Chip Boykins Rock Station 106.5 The Buzz. The top statements that are so inoffensive, you can say them around anyone. Coming up, Offspring's coming up too after System of a Down, Toxicity on The Buzz.

0: 106.5 of The Buzz. Statements that are so inoffensive, you can say them around anyone, maybe, or get slapped in the face. Pizza tastes better with pineapple. Costco hot dogs are overpriced. What's this? Women over 40 should no longer appear in movies. And man buns are hot. Dollar Love
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0: Rain tonight, 68 tomorrow. Some scattered showers, 81. And some scattered showers coming up Monday. Be hot, humid again Monday, like summer's back. High near 85. Def Leppard on The Buzz.

It's the Boykins Rock Station, 106.5. We're the Buzz. I don't know how your work week is usually, but the average American hits their energy wall at what time? It's in the afternoon. I'll tell you what time exactly coming up here. Van Halen's coming up after Linkin Park tonight on 106.5, The Buzz.

0: running with the devil on the buzz. All right, a new report found that the average American hits their energy wall at 2:48 p.m. in the afternoon. 21% say they start feeling drained before noon.
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0: toss it back. I think it was like 2.5 off their fifth track on their 1983 debut album, Kill 'Em All, right there, Anesthesia, with Pullin' Teeth, the legendary instrumental track by Metallica. Wrapping it up tonight for your mandatory Metallica Saturday night check-in weather. Some Beastie Boys, got AC/DC with some Peppers. So check-in weather's next.
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0: Rain showers overnight tonight, 68. Tomorrow, scattered storm showers, 81. Hot, humid Monday showers. Get a high around 85. Some ice nine kills coming up after the Peppers on the buzz.

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Beastie Boys, 106.5 of the Buzz, Sheboygan's Rock Station. Oh, get excited. It's almost leaf peeping season, considering, well, September kicks off here, coming up already next week. Here's Nirvana.

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Sheboygan's Rock Station, 106.5 The Buzz. It was National Bow Tie Day yesterday. And of course, bow ties remind me of Pee Wee Herman, especially when it's on someone pleasuring themselves in a movie theater. Meanwhile, more rock coming up. Slaughter's after Volbeat on The Buzz.

0: 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Oh, you see that? A trade war with Canada could result in toilet paper shortages, which I knew this was going to get ugly, but I was hoping it wouldn't get itchy.
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0: Rain showers, 69 overnight. Tomorrow, scattered shower storms, 81. Hot, humid again Monday. Look at this, 85 coming up on Monday.

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I saw your band jumping around on stage like a bunch of wounded ducks. 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
2: 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I'm Otto. Bret Michaels has canceled the rest of his 2026 tour just hours after attempting a comeback performance in Georgia. The 63-year-old Poison frontman recently underwent surgery after suffering for nearly a week with a kidney stone. Michaels said he actually played three shows while dealing with the intense pain before finally being hospitalized and having the procedure. He attempted to return to the stage last Saturday, but after the show, doctors determined he was not ready and ordered several months of rest, especially because a summer heat and humidity can have a dubious effect on his type 1 diabetes and blood sugar levels. Michaels apologized to fans and says he is now focused on recovering and returning, quote, healthy, strong, and ready to rock, unquote. Buck Cherry's tour bus was one of several vehicles involved in a fatal crash in South Carolina last weekend. The crash happened in Spartanburg County around 2 a.m., with the South Carolina Highway Patrol reporting a pedestrian was hit and killed. Hours after the incident, the band released a statement informing fans that all band members and touring crew were uninjured and offering their condolences to the family of the person who lost their life. Buck Cherry proceeded with their nationwide Roar Like Thunder tour, including a show this weekend at the Michigan Mac and Cheese Festival in Kalamazoo. Former AC/DC drummer Chris Slade is announcing his retirement at the age of 79. Slade said in a statement to his social media that he suffered a small stroke about 7 years ago, and it's continued to affect him, adding, quote, I'm really jealous of the guys like the Stones or Paul McCartney who are going well into their 80s, and I wanted to do that, but it looks like I can't, unquote. Slade most famously appeared on AC/DC's 1990 Razor's Edge album. MTV will no longer celebrate the Best Rock Video of the Year at their Video Music Awards. The full list of nominations for the 2026 VMAs were announced earlier this week, the Best Rock category not listed. Viewers will now be asked to vote for rock songs under the banner of the continuing category of Best Alternative Video. Nominations for this year include 21 Pilots, Olivia Rodrigo, and Machine Gun Kelly with Fred Durst. The VMAs will be held on September 27th. The New Jersey Lottery has announced John Bon Jovi is going to be featured on a new line of scratch-off tickets. The Bon Jovi-themed tickets are coming to stores across the Garden State October 5th. Lottery officials announced the $5 scratch-offs could contain cash prizes of up to $200,000. Ticket designs will be unveiled sometime in September. And Nebraska's Central Community College criminal justice students are receiving funding from Metallica's All Within My Hands Foundation. The school received a $15,000 grant through the Metallica Scholars Initiative partnership with the American Association of Community Colleges. The funding will be used for tuition, books, and more. And that is the Rock Report. For these stories and more, including audio, video, and links, go to the Rock Report blog, 1065thebuzz.com.
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0: 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Chop the
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1: God of Rock, thank you for this chance to kick ass. 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Please give us the power to blow people's minds with our high voltage rock. 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

106.5 The Buzz, Nonstop Rock, Breaking Benjamin, and Diarrhea Jane. What's up, man? It is Otto. Sunday morning. Another solid hour of Nonstop Rock. Brand new out of Bill Murray. No, not that one. The other Bill Murray. With Gator, remember, it's always left.

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0: Chance of an early shower or thunderstorm, then another chance for the late afternoon. Cloudy, gradual sunshine, 84. Chance of showers overnight, cloudy, 71. Monday, chance of showers early, partly sunny, high near 86. I knew there was a reason I hadn't taken the window unit out yet. Looking at 74 right now in Sheboygan, 87, partly cloudy. Beautiful day for stampeding cattle through the Vatican. Weather details, 106.5thebuzz.com. Lubricus got your hard drive details coming to wake the neighbor's text request after 6. Nonstop Rock, Red Rider. Gotta wrestle the chute, man. It's Lunatic Fringe on the bottom.

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Shine Down, Ode to Be Young Again, my friends. 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

106.5 The Buzz, Nonstop Rock, Smash Pumpkins, and tonight, another solid hour. Going up to Wake the Neighbors, text request at 6-920-451-2300. You got something you want to hear? How about Ghost? Getting that Lacrima. It's on The Buzz.

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1: Hey, you! Don't watch that! Watch this! This is the heavy, heavy monster sound! The nuttiest sound around! So if you're coming off the street and you're beginning to feel the heat, well, listen, Buster, you better start to move your feet to the rockinest, rock-steady beat of madness!

0: 1-20-300, something you want to hear. Well, it is IndyCar weekend in Milwaukee, GT weekend out at Road America, and I believe ministry is just about right for a Sunday. 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
1: Soon I discovered that this rock thing was true. Jerry Lee Lewis was the devil. Jesus was an architect previous to his career as a prophet. All of a sudden, I found myself in love with the world, so there was only one thing that I could do, was ding-a-ding-dang, my dang-along-ling-long.

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0: Chance of showers. Might see a thunderstorm this morning and another chance later this afternoon. Cloudy, gradual sunshine, 84. Tonight, showers, thunderstorms overnight. Cloudy, 71. Monday, chance of showers early. Partly sunny and 86. Looking at 77 right now in Sheboygan. Oh, nope, excuse me, 67 right now in Sheboygan, 39 partly cloudy for Siberia. Weather details, 106.5 The Buzz. 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Hey, that crazy guy wants Motorhead again. Well, I suppose if I gotta. Jeff Beck first. I Ain't Superstitious on The Buzz.

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Got Ramones coming. 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You got something for me?

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106.5 The Buzz, Nonstop Rock, Nine Inch Nails, and we're in this together. Had her up to 7 o'clock. Pretty Reckless, Van Halen coming. Seeger, text dropping in, feeling like a number. It's on The Buzz.

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Sheboygan's Rock Station, 106.5 The Buzz. Weezer, Undone, and the Sweater Song. We're not quite to sweater season yet, man. Perfect Circle coming, pretty reckless. For I Am Death on The Buzz.

0: 106.5 The Buzz. Snapperack Van Halen going to be hot for teacher. Hey, yeah, we're starting school back up pretty quick here, aren't we? Yeah, well, as always, sit down, Waldo. Don't forget, by the way, that also means we got Beat the Butcher coming back. They're good friends over at Brockman's Meat Market. 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All right, going to be coming back Thursday, starting the 10th. I know. We got to wait. Hey, man, football season's taking a while to get going this year. Labor Day is late. Calendar's all weird. 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
0: Chance of showers this morning. Might see showers, thunderstorms for the afternoon. Gradual sunshine, 84. Tonight, chance of showers late. Mostly cloudy, 71. Monday, chance of showers for the afternoon. Partly sunny and 86. Sitting at 71 right now in Sheboygan, 51. Partly cloudy up in Nome, Alaska. Weather details, 106.5thebuzz.com. 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

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And Starless, got Allison Chains to come. Tesla on the way, doing over four decades. 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It's Freak Like Me on The Buzz.

0: 106.5 The Buzz, nonstop rock, Allison Chains. And I stay away. Another solid hour on your Sunday morning. Otto happily rolling you on through. Movies for the weekend. What do we got? Five new ones. Coyote versus Acme. A story set in the Acme warehouse with John Cena and the Coyote. Do it.
1: Beep, beep.
0: All right. Dog Stars, new one out from Ridley Scott. Post-apocalyptic adventures, which, interesting. Idiots, with O'Shea Jackson Jr. and Dave Frank. Oh, Ice Cube's kid. You know what? All right. Sounds like wackiness ensues. Legend of the White Dragon and Buddy, both out this weekend. Practical Magic 2 in 2 weeks. And Resident Evil, yeah, another one coming up in 3 weeks. And then I suppose start getting into October, the horror movie crop after that. Harry Potter fans will get the chance to see Rupert Gint step back into his role as Ron Weasley, this time on Broadway. The actor joining the cast of Harry Potter and the Cursed Child this winter. Gint will start his 17-week run February 2nd. Tom Felton joined the show last November to reprise his role as Draco Malfoy. Yeah, it's kind of amazing when you're known for the one role that, well, couldn't find anything else. Would you like to play Ron Weasley? Yes! Yeah, how quick can you say yes to that? Matthew McConaughey, Woody Harrelson, leading into the long-running rumor they could actually be related in the new Apple TV comedy Brothers. Real-life friends play fictionalized versions of themselves. Wackiness ensues, premieres on Apple TV September the 23rd. All right, fair enough. How to Lose a Guy in 10 Days, getting a sequel 23 years after the original. Oh, no! Why? Dear God, why? Let's see. LL Cool J and Scott Conn have been spotted filming NCIS New York and Brooklyn, the latest spinoff in the NCIS franchise, coming to CBS this month. With another one? I mean, dear God, another one? And Kit Harington training Westeros for Hogwarts. The Game of Thrones star has been cast as Gilroy Lockhart in season 2 of the upcoming Harry Potter series, replacing Nicholas Holt, who dropped out due to scheduling conflicts. To which I say the following, great. Great. Now we're going to have confused nerds. Wait a minute. Why is Jon Snow teaching at Hogwarts now? I don't understand. Well, why didn't you? And wait, if he's here, where are the dragons? And aren't there supposed to be? Yeah. Nonstop rock. Got Tesla on the way.
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106.5 The Buzz, nonstop rock, Incubus, and Dig. Take her up to 8 o'clock, another solid hour for Sunday. New Nickelback on the way, and Queensryche could get City Woman on The Buzz.

0: 106.5 The Buzz, Nonstop Rockstone, Table Pilots, the Interstate Love Song. Getting into Volbeat, also some Rat and Roll after ZZ Top, heading to LaGrange on The Buzz.
1: Rumors spreading around in that Texas town. About to check outside LaGrange. And you know what I'm talking about. Just let me know if you wanna go to that home out on the range. They got a lot of nice girls.

0: 106.5 The Buzz, Snap Rock, Volbeat. And Logan Montez moving through another Sunday. Ticket windows back for Monday Evening with Kevin Smith, coming to the Pabst Theater in Milwaukee Thursday, September the 17th. That's the man behind Silent Bob and the whole universe there. Going to be in Milwaukee, Pabst Theater. If you've ever seen the DVD versions of Evening with Kevin Smith, he is really funny, so this will actually be pretty good. Just got to be caller or texter number 6 when the ticket window opens all day Monday. 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
0: Chance showers, could get a thunderstorm in early today. Then another chance this afternoon. Gradual sunshine, 84 tonight. Chance of showers overnight, cloudy, 71. Monday, chance of showers early, partly sunny, 86. Otherwise, sitting at 73 right now in Sheboygan. Got 79, partly cloudy, Kuala Lumpur, Malaysia. Weather details, 1065thebuzz.com. 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Get the Zeppelin, Breaking Benjamin with new stuff after getting some rat and roll. 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

0: 106.5 The Buzz, Nonstop Rock, Chili Peppers, and Danny, California. Moving through another Sunday morning, we head to New Hampshire, where a New Hampshire man facing charges after allegedly stealing a fire truck while firefighters battled a fire at his home. They kind of need that. You might want that. Firefighters in Dalton called to put out fire at a home Tuesday morning. Officials say while that was happening, the man jumped into the fire engine and drove off. Police say hit another fire engine, narrowly missed hitting three firefighters. Allegedly pulled over at a home a couple miles down the road and was taken into custody by state troopers. No word as to his exact motive. You know, maybe that, you know, maybe when they were saying, this Grand Theft Auto, it just desensitizes you to everything, which, maybe, I don't, if they're at your house to put out the, don't steal the truck. They need that. At least wait till they're done if you're going to do. And in fact, maybe just, again, don't. Just saying. All right. Nonstop Rock Heart on the way.
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Heather up to 9, another solid hour. 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

0: 106.5 The Buzz, Nonstop Rock, and The Offspring. Come out and play another solid hour on your Sunday. Don't forget, we are back with the Peabody's Pizza All Request Buzz Lunch coming noon tomorrow. 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
0: Got a chance of showers early today, chance of showers for the late afternoon. Gradual sunshine, 84. Showers, thunderstorms late tonight, cloudy, 71. Monday, chance of showers and thunderstorms early, partly sunny, and 86. Looking at 75 right now in Sheboygan. Looking at about the same for IndyCar down at State Fair Park today. Although, it is hopefully going to stay a little to the north. Well, you know, the farmers need their rain. Yeah, that's fine. That's fine. Just stay north and at least wait till after the race today, okay? Then rain all you want. Weather details, 106spotthebuzz.com and Ozzie.

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Heavy is the crown. Got your sports calendar coming. Poison on tap. Scarps. Heading for the zoo. It's Non-Stop Rock on The Buzz.

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1: And Sports Day Sunday. All right, IndyCar, race number 2, Milwaukee Mile. That'll be coming up on Fox at 12 noon. And unfortunately, since they're running the mile, it's the ovals, no rain tires. So hopefully, stay dry enough to get that in. Baseball, Brew Crew at home against Texas. Brewers.tv, Bob Gasser on the hill. 110 first pitch for that. Yes, we do start the massive series down in Chicago on Monday. Miami and Washington, the Peacock brunch game coming up at 11:15. Seattle, Toronto, San Diego, Tampa, MLB Network at 12:30. Doubleheader on NBC then, Houston and the Mets at 2, and then Cincinnati and the Cubs at 6:20 tonight. Meanwhile, the League World Series championship game early on ABC at 2 o'clock. WNBA, Minnesota and Atlanta, NBA TV at 2 o'clock. Canadian football, BC at Ottawa, CBS Sportsnet at 7. The rare Sunday college football game, to which, I mean, yes, it's good to have football back. It's good to have non-Canadian football back. However, all right, West Alabama taking on Tuskegee. I'll be on ESPN2 at 7 o'clock. Brand new Big Brother, CBS at 7. 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

0: My Aaron Lewis guy right there. Stained. That's that. On the buzz. Hey, morning. It's Belky. By the way, you see this? A trade war with Canada could result in toilet paper shortages. I knew this was going to get ugly, but I was hoping it wotn't get itchy.
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0: Some showers, scattered storms, 81 the high, 71 tonight, tomorrow. It's like summer's back, right? As we kind of dive into September. Monday, 85 showers. Tuesday, scattered shower storms, 86. Hang on. Here comes Kiss on 106.5 The Buzz.

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A Florida man arrested and accused of stealing $3,000 in cinnamon rolls. Sounds like someone's got sticky fingers. 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
1: Drum roll, please. 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

0: There's Avenged Sevenfold on the buzz. Hey, quick shout out. They got the big annual arts and crafts fair coming up today at the Wade Historic site out there. Wade House, that's going to be 10 to 4 today with the buzz.
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I'm hitting the road, making a road trip to St. Louis. Those guys, AC/DC, get to be on tour. You see that? Doing a show with the Foo Fighters? All right. Here's Chevelle on the Buzz.

106.5 The Buzz. We're Sheboygan's Rock Station. Out of all the albums that came out over the past few months, I got to tell you, Shinedown, still my favorite. I never even liked cardio, and it's got me moving at the gym again. Here comes Diamond Eyes on 106.5 The Buzz.

0: 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Most Americans lose their energy by 3 p.m. As a matter of fact, it's about 2:37 in the afternoon during the work week where I guess we hit the wall the most, which is also when most kids return home from school. Coincidence, I think not.
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0: Some rain showers, maybe a scattered storm today. 81, 71 tonight, tomorrow. 85, 86, the high Tuesday. Ripping through the end of summer. We'll take the heat, right? CZ Top right now. 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

0: Show, Boygan's Rock Station, 106.5 with the buzz. Well, you want to check that out. Amazon's close to naming the new James Bond. You see that? Anybody else find it ironic? The guy choosing the next 007 looks most like a Bond villain.
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Sheboygan's Rock Station, 106.5 The Buzz, back at it tomorrow. Mill Dog in the morning, got your shot to win with that ticket window throughout your workday. Two Autos, got your all-request Buzz Lunch Hour, new to one tomorrow on the show right here. Here's Korn.

from me. It's falling away from me. 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

Sheboygan's Rock Station, 106.5 The Buzz. Remember the nostalgic websites that you used to spend way too much time on? And if you don't, I'll refresh your memory. These are trending. What's one app or website that you'll never forget? Some of the best ones. You kidding me? MySpace? My kids have no idea what that means. Neopets, AOL Instant Messenger, right? I'd be up to 3 in the morning talking to some girl I didn't know in Texas. Ask Jeeves. Oh, and the classic Napster. Here's Metallica's Fade to Black on The Buzz.

0: practice in Santa Rita. Chippewa's Rock Station on your Sunday. Some Sublime on the Buzz. Offspring coming up. 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
0: Scattered showers, a storm today, 81 the high, 71 tonight, tomorrow. Hot, humid, 85 with some showers.

Sheboygan's Rock Station, 106.5 The Buzz. If you eat while typing, your keyboard can turn into this. I think we might all be guilty. Hang on, details coming up.

0: Taking a run on the wild side with the crew right there on the buzz. Good afternoon, I'm Belky. Hey, if you snack while typing, think about this. If you're sitting at a keyboard right now, I dare you to tip it over and see what falls out of it. Microbiologists say your keyboard's probably a lot dirtier than you think. And yeah, it's disgusting. The food residue and saliva from your fingers can turn your keyboard into a bacteria cafeteria. Get the black light.
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Just admit it, you're speeding right now. AAA is releasing a new study, I know you're guilty, which says that 79% of you, us drivers, admit to speeding, although 30%, kind of funny, don't think speeding's a big deal because, quote, no one actually drives the speed limit. Judas Priest is on the buzz.

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0: It's your boy Kent's Rock Station, 106.5 The Buzz. A restaurant in Tennessee banning anyone under the age of 30. Not to be confused with Denny's, which bans anyone under 130.
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0: Now check that out. Some scattered shower storms again today. High 81, 71 tonight. We'll take the heat, though. I'm not ready for winter. Hit me with showers before we get to snow, right? 85 high scattered showers tomorrow. Tuesday, 86. Going to be hot and humid all week long. Diving right into September, which is hard to believe here coming up in a few days. Here comes Def Leppard on the buzz.

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Sheboygan's Rock Station, 106.5 The Buzz. Well, check this out. The new cross promotion. Each NFL team drafted a Disney character. The Patriots got Captain America. The Cowboys got Woody from Toy Story. And the 49ers got one of the wenches from Pirates of the Caribbean.

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You're epic for listening this afternoon to 106.5 The Buzz. Gonna turn up a little bit right now. And by the way, if you say these things, you are old. I'll tell you, coming up here in a few minutes. Here comes Autograph on The Buzz.

0: to Fall Wasting My Time on the bus. Saw this guy's open up for Nickelback back in 01. I actually caught the guitar pick from Chad Kroeger, which I still have. I just don't know what to do with the damn thing. Hey, according to BuzzFeed, if you still say these words or phrases, you are old. Videotaping instead of recording. Pound sign instead of hashtag. I thought that was like pound and fists. Shrink instead of therapist. And supper instead of dinner. What about pop or to soda?
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0: Scattered showers, maybe a storm. 81, 71 tonight, tomorrow. Going to be a hot, humid week kicking off here tomorrow. Monday's high 85, Tuesday showers. Scattered storms with a high 86.

Chip Wiggins Rock Station, 106.5 The Buzz. I'll take this one for the win. Disney characters each NFL team got paired with for the upcoming season. Like, the Raiders are Darth Vader. Woody is the Cowboys. Oh, we got lucky. Chewbacca from Star Wars. Brrr.

0: Rush on the Buzz. Get out and enjoy the rest of your week. And I love some scattered shower storms. I thought, good day to smoke some meat. That's where I'm headed. Hanging out with the kids. Ashes to do some peppers. Five Finger Death Punch. It's coming up next right here on Sheboygan's Rock Station. 106.5 The Buzz.
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2: 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Enough about me. 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What do you want to know about me?
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Chippewa's Rock Station, 106.5 The Buzz. You got a dog? According to a new study, when dogs see happy faces, it activates an area of the brain that's linked to rewards, just like they're getting a treat. 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Puppy, want a treat? Who wants a treat? Got your dog barking. 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

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Happy Sunday afternoon. My name is Bill Dogat. It's just after 5 o'clock. Hope your weekend treat you well. Enjoy what's left, gang, and wrap up far too quickly. We do got ticket windows to run back tomorrow. We'll get you details on that. If Tom Petty and Pop Evil on the

0: Tom Petty, Sheboygan's Rock Station 106.5 The Buzz. Again, thank you lovely folks for joining me. Open your Sunday, treating you well. Enjoy what's left of the weekend, Buzz. Wrapping up far too quickly for my liking, but it is what it is. Do got ticket windows. Hopefully I'll make that that transition back into the work week just a little bit smoother. Got your shot, some stand-up comedy. Kevin Smith going to be at the Pabst Theater Thursday, the 17th of September. That is 2 weeks from this upcoming Thursday, right? 17th, pretty sure. Be listening all through the day tomorrow, and on Thursday we'll be opening up the ticket window. When you hear it, hit us up, 920-451-2300. Sixth person through going on the will call list to go check out Silent Bob in the Flesh. Kevin Smith, again, is going to be at the Pabst Theater down in Milwaukee Thursday, 17th of September. Pretty sure these are all going to be will call tickets, so we'll give you a heads up when, if and when you do go on to win tomorrow. And on Thursday, we will remind you, night of the show, 17th of September. Make sure you bring your ID with you. Show it to them at the ticket office. Those Kevin Smith tickets going to be waiting there at the Pabst Theater for you. But again, tickets are available, AXS.com. But Monday and Thursday of this week, we'll be having ticket windows for it. I believe we'll have a pair during the noon hour on Tuesday as well.
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0: Chances of some spotty showers this afternoon. Temperatures not too bad. High of 82 degrees for this afternoon, though we are closing in on the evening hours. Another 30% chance of some continued showers. Even some thunderstorms are possible to continue. Mostly cloudy. Temperatures dip down to a low 71 degrees for this evening. Another 30% chance of some showers, thunderstorms. Mainly tomorrow morning. May linger into the afternoon, but we'll keep an eye on that. Maybe gradually give away some sunshine as well. High of 88 degrees for your Monday. Tuesday, another 20% chance of some showers. Should wrap up early afternoon, mostly sunny. High of 86 degrees. Another 30% chance of Wednesday showers. Current conditions, standard forecast, always available. 106.5thebuzz.com. 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

latest from Evanescence. Who will you follow? Sheboygan Track Station 106.5, The Buzz, heading our way towards 5 o'clock. You got some Bowl Meat, their latest. We'll sneak that in before we get into 5. Bush, Doors up after Metallica on The Buzz.

0: Doors, your boy gets Rock Station 106.5. The Buzz closing in on 5 o'clock. Got some Foo Fighters, new one from Papa Roach. Shortly after 5 o'clock, we are closing in on Cutdown, or we're at Cutdown Day. Closing in on the deadline for cutdowns. We'll talk about that here shortly. Closing in on 5 o'clock. Throwing the latest from Volbeat up after Bush next on The Buzz.
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0: Curb, Land of Confusion, Sheboygan's Rock Station 106.5, The Buzz. Well, the preseason in the books, gang. Packers, I guess win-loss doesn't really matter really at all in the preseason. But two wins, one loss, not bad. Most important stat of the whole preseason, rookie kicker Trey Smack not missing a damn kick. I believe it was 9 of 9 for field goals, and that even includes that 50-plus yard field goal that he made, but there was a penalty on it, so it got called back, would go on to make another field goal much shorter that later, that same drive. I believe that was against Pittsburgh. But dude's been crushing it. That's kind of all he can ask for a rookie kicker in preseason. I think that was kind of the thing that I was keeping my eye on the most. That, of course, as well as avoiding any major injuries, which it does look like that was the case, knock on wood, unless there was something I missed. I don't know, Brandon Cisse, I want to say, like, something with his knee, but it wasn't all that significant. A couple other injuries throughout the preseason. But looks like we're able to make it out of preseason with no catastrophic injuries, which you love to see. Cut down day is here. Cut down deadline has officially passed. 5 o'clock is when teams had to be down to 53 players. So cut downs have been made. Haven't seen a post. They usually take a little bit for the names to get reported. But we will be keeping you up to date with that at the Green and Gold Fan Zone, 106.5thebuzz.com. Can't believe we're almost to Packer season again.
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8: Still chances of afternoon, evening showers, partly cloud or mostly cloudy, high of 82 degrees, though temperatures gradually gonna be dipping down as we get into the evening overnight hours, 71 degrees where we're headed for a low. 30% chance of some continued showers, thunderstorms throughout the evening into the overnight hours. That same 30% chance of showers, thunderstorms tomorrow, mainly in the morning, though it may linger early afternoon, mostly cloudy aside from that, gradually giving way to some sunshine. For your Monday, high of 88 degrees for tomorrow. Looking at Tuesday, another 20% chance of some showers, mainly late morning, early afternoon, if we get it at all. Mostly sunny, high of 86 degrees for your Tuesday. Wednesday, another 30% chance of some showers, partly sunny, high of 88.

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Theory, the Static, Sheboygan's Rock Station 106.5, The Buzz, 6 o'clock around the corner. Got the new one from Marilyn Manson up on the way before we get into that. Foghat up after The Offspring on The Buzz.

0: Foghead, slow ride, Sheboygan Track Station 106.5, The Buzz, 6 o'clock around the corner. We'll get some Breaking Benjamin, their latest shortly after 6, AC/DC Pearl Jam up on the way, throwing some Chili Peppers up after the new one from Marilyn Manson. Exit Wounds up next on The Buzz.
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Breaking Benjamin, something wicked. It's your boy, Guitar Station 106.5, The Buzz. Hopefully we get some details on an upcoming new album in the near future. Did obviously come off a little bit of a hiatus. Announced the song, handful of shows, one of which was going on, Crossroads 41, the Rock Detour. Hearing good things about that. More surprise, I'm surprised the grounds held up, because usually you do a whole country festival, rip up the grounds, and then you do a one-off show, and it's just rip. Sounds like it actually worked out pretty well. Keep us rolling. We've got some Motley Crue up.

Motley Crue, Sheboygan Rock Station 106.5, The Buzz, Nonstop Rock rolls on. Got us just after 6 o'clock. Closing in on not just a Tickle Window Monday, we will have a returning Mystery Box Monday as well. I believe Mill Dog is going to have your first shot at that one. You have till end of business tomorrow, so obviously no rush on that one, but Mill Dog going to have your first opportunity with the keyword. He's going to give you that tomorrow morning. Send that in to 920-451-2300. Enters you to win your very

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12: buzz.
13: Still chances of some showers as we get into the evening. Overnight hours, temperatures dipping down to a low of 31 degrees. All said and done, 30% chance of some showers, thunderstorms for this evening. Looking ahead tomorrow, same 30% chance of showers. Mainly late morning, early afternoon, hopefully wraps up. Gradually giving way to some sunshine, high of 88 degrees for your Monday. Another 20% chance of spotty showers, thunderstorms around the area on Wednesday. Details as always, 106.5thebuzz.com. We'll get us back at it with the new one from Five Finger Death Punch, Nails in the Coffins, new music on The Buzz.

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2: 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Okay, turn it on.
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Mr. Brightside, Sheboygan Truck Station 106.5, The Buzz. Closing in on 7 o'clock already. This evening's cruising on by. Got some Theory of a Dead Man. Their new one. We'll sneak that in before we get into 7 o'clock. Incubus, Ozzy up after Weezer on The Buzz. Oh, yeah.

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0: Ozzy, Sheboygan's Rock Station 106.5. The Buzz hitting just shy of 7 o'clock. Other side of that, we'll throw in some Puddle of Mud, STP, Ram Jam shortly after 7. Got some Incubus about to the new one from Fear of a Dead Man, Winnebago's up next on The Buzz.
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